0: Craig Armstrong.
1: 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Bradley.
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3: You know, every now and then, I think you might like to hear something from us. Nice and easy. There's just one thing.
4: Job down in the city.
3: You see, we never, ever do nothing.
4: Working for the man.
3: Nice.
4: Every night and
3: easy.
4: Day.
3: We always do it.
4: I never lost
3: nice.
4: 1 minute
3: and
4: sleep.
3: Rough.
4: And now
3: we're going to take the beginning of this song
4: the thing might
3: and do it
4: been.
3: Easy.
4: Big wheel keep
3: but then we're going to do the finish.
4: Turning.
3: Rough.
4: Proud Mary.
3: It's the way we
4: keep
3: do.
4: On burning.
3: Proud Mary. And we're rolling.
5: Ooh,
4: rolling.
5: Ooh,
4: rolling on the river.
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1: You don't have to forget. Just remember the Sunday, all right?